AAA is where it belongs, right here with you. 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Real laughs, real yarns, real community. Rolling through the middle of the day, it's the Truckin' Hour. 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

Fly, messenger, fly. On wings above the sky. The wingtip of the albatross creases the mirrored waters. Between the swells and the vastness of the great Southern Ocean. And that winded expanse and isolated chill of the roaring 40s. Above the darkened depths, this ancient messenger forever wanders the oceans of this earth. Through storms and tempests across the eons of time, the wilderness and solitude of polar moonshine. On the wings of the spirit, the messenger flies through the limitless, silent infinity of the imagination. Fly, messenger, fly.

Messenger roamed the realms of the seven seas, across oceans of human indifference, watching the ecology fall and flee before the economic onslaughts of the new technological barbarians who value destructive death above the pricelessness of rebirth. And returning relays the message to the saddened ancient peoples of this

passenger fly. On wings above the sky. And the breathless beauty in the twilight of each day. The magic of the midnight autumn moon and the brilliance of the Milky Way. The majesty of the universe beyond all human worth, through which the messenger saw suspended in the sacred cathedral of this earth. Through storms and tempests across the eons of time, in the wilderness and solitude of polar moonshine, on the wings of the spirit the messenger flies, through the limitless silent infinity of the imagination. Fly, messenger, fly. Wings above the sky.

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0: 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And when it's time to head home, the drive show keeps you moving. 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

0: Triple A Murray Country.
1: Planned privacy reforms outlined and young Australians losing out on superannuation. Hey there, Rhianna Patrick with the NIRS News. Draft laws tackling new technologies like smart glasses and AI will be released by the Federal Attorney General, Michelle Rowland, today.
2: People should not have to choose between protecting their privacy and participating in the digital economy. The government's proposed reforms will help ensure they can do both and will further bring our privacy laws into the digital age.
1: The sale of cheap smart glasses has challenged the relevance of Australia's current privacy laws. The federal government's planning on introducing the proposed new laws into Parliament by the end of the year. Still on privacy laws, and the eSafety Office wants smart glasses to automatically blur people's faces while filming. In advice to the industry, the office has warned many companies are placing responsibility on consumers to use the glasses safely, which isn't an adequate safety policy. Dubbed pervert glasses by some, the statement says the harms linked to covert recording aren't hypothetical, they're real and already happening. It says the tech shouldn't be able to identify members of the public, and it should blur faces if informed consent hasn't been given. Last week, it was reported the Greens, with the support of several crossbenchers, were planning to introduce private members' bills to ban the glasses for 12 months while privacy laws catch up. To news overseas, and efforts to free hundreds of people trapped in tunnels at hydropower projects in Nepal are continuing. Experts from China and India have been trying to contact those inside, but they're not getting any responses. The office of Nepal's Prime Minister says 90 people have been sent to the site, which includes rescuers with trained dogs. Hundreds of the people who've been reported missing are believed to be workers at the hydropower sites. $114 million a year is what young people are losing in super. That's what modelling by the Super Members Council has revealed. It's all because of an outdated law that excludes under-18s who work fewer than 30 hours a week for one employer from getting paid super. Unpaid super to under-18s in Victoria added up to $115 million in 2026-27, the highest of any state. The council's calling for the laws to be scrapped. The search for a missing pilot has been suspended, but more on that after this.
3: Census night was Tuesday, 11th of August. There's still time to complete the census. Help is available. 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Authorised by the Australian Bureau of Statistics, Canberra.
4: Program sponsor.
1: The search for a missing pilot in the Gulf of Carpentaria has been suspended by Northern Territory Police. 23-year-old pilot Bob Bramley is believed to have died when a plane crashed into the water near Groot Island last Tuesday. Attempts to find Mr. Bramley using a sonar search, Indigenous rangers and police divers has failed to find him. Better media literacy is needed after a survey found young people are using generative AI as a source of news. National Radio News' Shannon Kirkwood explains.
5: Researchers from Western Sydney University, Queensland University of Technology and the University of Canberra surveyed more than 1,000 people from across Australia aged 10 to 17. They found around a third source their news from generative AI, the same number as news websites and apps. Lead author Professor Tanya Notley says it points to an urgent need for enhanced news media literacy education in schools. She says young people are less engaged with news in 2026 than in the previous survey in 2023. The report suggests the decrease is likely linked to the social media ban.
1: To sport, and in rugby league, Newcastle's Jacob Saifiti has been suspended for four matches for a reckless high tackle in yesterday's NRL game against the New Zealand Warriors. He was sent off for making contact with Luke Laualii's head with his shoulders midway through the first half. Redcliffe forwards Thomas Flegler and Morgan Knowles will risk two match bans if they contest their charges at the judiciary. Flegler has been charged with a crusher tackle in Saturday's win over the Roosters, while Knowles has been charged for dangerous contact. They'll both be fined $3,000 if they enter early guilty pleas. And that's the latest NIRS news. If you've got news in your community you want to let us know about, then drop us an email, news@nirs.org.au. You can also follow us on LinkedIn, Facebook and Instagram.
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8: Hello, everyone. Welcome to The Drive Show for Monday. You're stuck with me again today. Clay's still not feeling the best, but hopefully he'll be back with us later in the week. In the meantime, welcome to Monday, last day of winter. Although, judging by today's temperatures, it's already left the stadium. Anyway, plenty of great music coming up from the likes of Kerri-Anne Cox, Melanie Dyer, John Denver, Saltwater Band, Jimmy Little, Shane Howard, among others in this hour. But before we go any further, we'd like to acknowledge the traditional owners of the lands over which we broadcast and pay our respects to elders past, present and future. So it's Monday. Let's kick things off with the Wolf Brothers. Here's Wannabe. Welcome to The Drive Show.

0: Triple A Murray Country, John Denver there with Thank God I'm a Country Boy. Before that, we had Dylan LeBlanc, Cautionary Tale, Woman Got No History, Kerri-Ann Cox before that, and the Wolf Brothers kicked off the show with Wannabe. I think it's time for a Trump date.
1: It's time for the Triple A Murray Country Trump update. Trump date.
0: Well, shockwaves through Australian politics over the weekend, with One Nation managing to convert its popularity in opinion polls into electoral success in a Western Australian by-election. Massive 30% swing to the One Nation candidate in the once-safe Labor seat. This reflects the orange tsunami that Pauline Hanson hopes will propel her to become Australia's next Prime Minister. US President Donald Trump couldn't be happier.
1: Well, congratulations on the orange tsunami, Pauline, or as I call her, Citrome, because you can't hand a man a grander ranga, but so great that One Nation won with the same divisive policies as us, race, immigration, and gaybos eating your pet cats. Terrific. So I can't wait for Pauline to be PM. We'll work together because our two countries have so much in common. Of course, there's the odd difference. Over here, if you're pissed, you're angry. Over there, if you're pissed, you're Barnaby Joyce.

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Triple A Murray Country, John Rich there with Country Done, Come to Town. Did done. Saltwater Band before that, Baloo, Dave Arden, One Step Forward. And Melanie Dyer kicked off the set with Mama Knows Best. And speaking of mamas, August 31 is today's date. And on this day in 1968, Merle Haggard's Mama Tried hit number one on the US Billboard country charts. The song was released in July 1968 as the first single and title track from the album Mama Tried. The song became one of the cornerstone songs of Merle's career. It won the Grammy Hall of Fame Award in 1999 and was selected for preservation in the National Recording Registry due to its cultural, historical and artistic significance on March 23, 2016, which was just 2 weeks before Haggard passed away. So here it is, Mama Tried, Merle Haggard and The Strangers.

0: Hey, you're listening to Triple A Murray Country. My name's Andy Saunders, and it's so great to be here. Love all you mob out there.
1: Your applause is music to our ears. We'd like some more from you. But first of all, we've got to give you something in return.

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Blame Our Country, Hunger, Tia Gastillo there. Jimmy Little before that, Cattle and Cane, and Mama Tried, Merle Haggard, the song that hit number one on this day in 1968. Here on The Drive Show with Ian, Clay's still off sick. He was off on Friday and still not feeling the best, so hopefully he'll be back with us later on in the week. Sad news over the weekend. One of Australia's most accomplished Indigenous sports people and fighters, Tony Mundine, passed away, age 75. He was the only Australian boxer to compete professionally in four weight divisions, so he held the Australian titles at middleweight, lights, heavyweight, cruiserweight and heavyweight. An amazing accomplishment. So he recorded 80 wins, 64 from knockouts, 15 losses and one draw. And he's left a great legacy. Son Anthony Mundine was an IBO middleweight and WBA super middleweight world champion. And his son, Rahim, won his fourth career fight from as many professional bouts on the Gold Coast only last week. So rest in peace, Tony Mundine.

0: Reforms to Australia's privacy laws announced, and prominent Indigenous figure gets honorary doctorate. Hi, Rhianna Patrick with NIRS News. Planned privacy changes have been outlined by the Federal Attorney General, Michelle Rowland. Ms. Rowland has outlined a number of changes that limit what companies can collect and the right to erase personal information from digital platforms. She says people shouldn't have to pick between their privacy and participating in the digital world.
1: These reforms help put Australians back in control of their personal information, and it sets a clear expectation. If an organisation wants to use your data, it must do so fairly, transparently, and responsibly.
0: Still on privacy law changes, and smart glasses companies should automatically blur people's faces who are being filmed on the devices. That's what the online safety regulator wants to see. The eSafety Office also wants it to be made clearer when the glasses are recording someone. Dubbed pervert glasses by some, a statement from the office says the harms linked to covert recording aren't hypothetical, they're real and happening. Last week, it was reported the Greens, with the support of several crossbenchers, were planning to introduce private members' bills to ban the glasses for 12 months while privacy laws catch up. The Privacy Commissioner doesn't have the powers to ban the technology, but it's understood there are moves to change this. The Brisbane City Council is planning to ban recording devices, including smart glasses, from public pools. A major academic honour has been given to Patrick Dodson. The honorary doctorate from Notre Dame University was given during a ceremony held at the university's Broome campus, a place where Mr. Dodson has taught for years. His career spans decades from sitting on the Royal Commission into Aboriginal Deaths in Custody to leading national reconciliation efforts to 8 years representing Western Australia in federal parliament. Mr. Dodson used the moment to urge young people in regional areas to see education as something bigger than just schooling, a doorway to opportunities that can shape a whole life. Australia's reefs are losing coral faster than the global average and are getting less time to recover between severe marine heat waves. That's the warning from the Global Coral Reef Monitoring Network. It studies the world's reefs based on observations from 124 nations and territories. However, the report shows coral could recover if given enough time between bleaching events. The findings come weeks after the Great Barrier Reef got a mixed report card from the Queensland and federal governments, which found it had stable coral cover but poor seagrass and water quality. More news to come after this.
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3: Morning, yeah.
0: $411 million a year is what young people are losing in super. That's what modelling by the Super Members Council has revealed. It's all because of an outdated law that excludes under 18s who work fewer than 30 hours a week for one employer from getting paid super. Unpaid super to under 18s in Victoria added up to $115 million in 2026-27, the highest of any state. The council's calling for the law to be scrapped as it's out of step with community expectations. To news overseas, and the lives of hundreds of school students in Nepal were saved by their principal, who moved them to higher ground before flash flooding hit. The whole school was washed away. Principal Rajendra Dawadi shared what happened with media organisation Republic World.
5: 900 students are still on that time. When I got the information that the flood is coming, after the information, I decided to stop the school and send the student back to their home.
0: At least 9 schools were destroyed in the region and more than 200 students are still missing. To sport, and in golf, Australia's Minwoo Lee has finished 5 shots behind tournament winner Scottie Scheffler at the Tour Championship in the United States. Scheffler showed why he's the best player in the sport, finished on 16 under. Lee finished in 4th place on 11 under, while fellow Australian Adam Scott finished on 10 under. And that's the latest NIRS news. You can follow us on Instagram, LinkedIn and Facebook. If you've got news in your community you want to let us know about, then drop us an email at news@nirs.org.au.
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8: 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Yes, it is the 4 o'clock edition of The Drive Show with Ian through until 6 o'clock. Clay is still off sick, but hopefully he'll be back later on in the week. But we have some great music coming up in this hour from the likes of Kev Carmody, Elvis, Bart Willoughby, Stiff Gins, Casey Barnes, Brittany Maggs and Mac and Cook, just to name a few. So let's kick off the hour with the Teskey Brothers, I Love a Woman. Welcome to the 4 o'clock hour of The Drive Show.

Elvis Presley there with Blue Suede Shoes. Before that, Kev Carmody on the Wire. Better That Way, Charles Wesley Godwin and Luke Combs. And we started the hour off with the Teskey Brothers, I Love a Woman. You're with Ian on the AAA Murray Country Drive-Thru until a show, not throw, until 6 tonight. And I see from the bomb we're being warned about a very hot weekend. So, as I said a little while ago, winter is finishing up today. Spring starts tomorrow officially, but it's not like we get a gradual, you know, slowdown of the cold weather and then, you know, a ramp up of the warmer weather. Oh, no, no, no. It's more like Jim Carrey in the movie The Mask. It's more like, hello, I'm summer. It's showtime. So we're going to get temperatures maybe up to 8 degrees above average for the weekend in Brisbane, hot and dry conditions. The bomb said the mercury is expected to reach 30 on Thursday and maybe 33 on Friday. We're only supposed to get averages in September of between 25 and 26. So that's considerably above average. And as I say, it's hit right in the start of spring. So hopefully this is not a precursor of what's to come. The hot weather aligns with river fire weekend in the city. So that's the big fireworks display on the river on Saturday night. The Air Force is set to have practice flyovers on Thursday and Friday at about 12:30. So, yes, there's a big afterburners will be on there before the fireworks on Saturday night. The hottest September day in Queensland history was only last year. It was 34 degrees recorded in Gatton. So, you know, each year on year we're getting hotter and hotter. Oh, dear.

Triple A Country, handle with care the Travelling Wilburys there. Before that, Bart Willoughby, message for you. Casey Barnes, Made for This. And first up, we had Brittany Maggs with Carefree. You're on The Drive Show with Ian until six tonight. And look, if you're a fan of ABC show Australian Story, they've got a 30th anniversary special tonight. It's one of Australia's favourite news and current affairs programs. Won several Logies, just won recently at the Logie Awards yet again. So it's clocked up 30 years of broadcasting. In total, 1,125 episodes. And I think the mandate of the show, or the mission statement, finding the extraordinary in the ordinary, as well as the ordinary in the extraordinary. What they do really best is they get that really close and personal story across. I think the success of the show is they don't have a narration. I think the subject of the show always tells the story, which I think is the point of difference between that and many other, you know, interview shows. So tonight it's a 70-minute special. It's some of the highlights of the past 30 years, including the episode where the notoriously media shy AC/DC were interviewed for a piece about the group's long-dead singer, Bon Scott. That episode alone has clocked up 7 million views on YouTube. There's also the interview with the late media baron, Kerry Packer, about the life-saving gift of a kidney from his helicopter pilot, Nick Ross. That was a great episode. I think for everybody, though, or what you know, the makers of the show called the breakthrough story in the show's production was in 1999, when Broncos coach Wayne Bennett spoke with producer Vanessa Gorman. It was a revealing portrait of a softer Bennett and his devotion to his three children, two of whom have disabilities. She said, "We found that through that story, what we could do that nobody else could do was show this confessional, revelatory, personal story." And I think that's been the success of the show over the past 30 years. So it's on tonight on the ABC at 8 o'clock, a 70-minute special. So.

0: What is greatness?
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3: Hey, everybody. I tell you what I know. You're listening to AAA in Murray Country, and my name's Neil Murray. How about that?

AAA Murray Country, Secondhand Dust there from Bella McKenzie. Del McCoury before that with Over Yonder in the Graveyard, 40,000 Years, Joe Guy and No Fixed Address, and Mac and Cook first up, A Sign of the Times. Coming up to the Power Hour on the Drive Show. But before we get there, The Grand Tour was an album by American country artist George Jones, which was released in 1974. It was his 50th album release, quite amazing. And the title track of that album, The Grand Tour, reached number one on the country Billboard charts on this day, August 31, in 1974. So here it is, The Grand Tour, George Jones on The Drive Show. Step right.

0: Kapu Kut Karen Durandy with In Iris News, coming to you from the lands of the Yagara and Turrbal peoples. In this bulletin, tributes flow for a champion Indigenous boxer and coach and the father of reconciliation, awarded an honorary doctorate. We'll have more on that soon. But first, hundreds of school students in Nepal have their principal to thank for being alive today. He made the decision to evacuate the school after getting a call warning him about the flash flood.
1: One of my accountants came inside the school and said that the flood is coming up upwards. Then everything is swallowed there. Then one of my colleague also telephoned me. He's teaching inside the classroom, and he told me that flood is coming in Rasua, so I want to leave the school, and sir, if you possible, you can leave also.
0: That's Nepal school principal Rajendra Dawati talking to media organisation Republic World. The whole school was washed away in the flood disaster, which has left hundreds of people dead and thousands more missing. And just a warning, the following story includes the name of an Indigenous person who's passed away. Tributes are flowing for Indigenous boxing icon Tony Mundine, who died at the age of 75 yesterday. Australian boxing star Danny Green says he drew a lot of inspiration from Tony, saying he was a gentleman he had a lot of respect for. Boxing legend Jeff Fenwick told 6PR Tony was an amazing man everyone looked up to.
2: Yeah, he was somebody that, you know, all Australian boxers looked up to, especially, the Indigenous. But, you know, I think it was just everybody. I mean, he was just a special human. He was most probably one of the beautifulest people you've ever met.
0: Early voting has started today for the Mulka by-election in the Northern Territory. It follows this month's resignation of Yingiya Gulya, who said he could no longer sit opposite a government who were not willing to listen or form a partnership. Yolnu man Ewa McGrath is contesting the seat for Labor. Andrew Blamey is running as an independent. The Country Liberal Party didn't field a candidate. Election day for the by-election is September 12. A major academic honour has been given to Patrick Dodson. The honorary doctorate from Notre Dame University was awarded in a ceremony held at the university's Broome campus, where he has taught for years. Mr. Dodson used the moment to urge young people in regional areas to see education as something bigger than just schooling, a doorway to opportunities that can shape a whole life. The Honorary Doctorate of Letters recognises his lifelong contribution to Aboriginal people, reconciliation, justice and education. The Australian government has released draft laws addressing risks from new technologies like AI and smart glasses. Attorney General Michelle Rowland says the changes are also about protecting privacy.
3: People should not have to choose between protecting their privacy and participating in the digital economy. The government's proposed reforms will help ensure they can do both and will further bring our privacy laws into the digital age.
0: The government plans to introduce the proposed new laws into Parliament by the end of the year. Now to tennis, and four-time champion Novak Djokovic has been beaten in the first round of a Grand Slam tournament for the first time since 2006 at the US Open. Argentina's Mariano Navone beat the Serbian veteran in five sets, 7-6, 5-7, 4-6, 6-2, 6-1. Speaking on the court after his win, Navone says the victory is a dream come true.
4: I mean, it's certainly 100%. So, yeah, now I had to recover. I think it's almost 12 o'clock, so we had to go to sleep and then go down for that.
0: Now here's what you can expect on your country tomorrow for the first day of spring. Rabubi, Broome, sunny 36. Boorloo, Perth, partly cloudy 19. Tandanya, Adelaide, showers and 22. Nam, Melbourne, shower or 2, 22 as well. Nipaluma, Hobart, partly cloudy and 15. On Ngunnawal and Ngambri country or Canberra, a sunny day ahead and a top of 20. Sunny also for Gadigal country, Sydney. Magazine, Brisbane, a possible shower 24. Gimoy, Cairns, a shower or 2 and 27. Garmrilla, Darwin, sunny and 34. Sunny also for Mbatha, Alice Springs and a top of 30. While on Waibeni, Thursday Island, mostly sunny and a top of 28. And that's the latest NRS news. 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
9: 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Clay is still not feeling the best. Hopefully he'll be back later on in the week. Coming up this Power Hour, music from Goanna, Zach Top, Cody Jinks, Sue Ray, Tara Lightfoot, Ashley Campbell and King Stingray, just to name a few. Let's kick it off now with Andrew Farris and Rolling Home. 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

0: Triple A Merry Country, Miss Me Now, Sophia Scott. Before that, This Old Town, Goanna, Roger Knox, Black Tear Tracks, and Andrew Farris. First off, Rolling Home, kicked off the Power Hour. And I mentioned before, River Fire returns this Saturday night to light up the Brisbane skies, electrifying pyrotechnic display from bridges, barges and rooftops across the city. But as I said, they're expecting a big heat wave this weekend. Well, temperatures up to 8 degrees above normal for this time of year, so 33 degrees predicted on Saturday. They probably won't need matches in that case. I mean, anyone wearing glasses with those Coke bottle bottoms will set everything off just by walking past a barge, you know. Magnifying glass to touch paper. But I think also with the cosy living crisis, maybe they should just do a scaled-down version this year. You know, we're all trying to save a bit of money. What about everybody meets at around 6:30 and goes up Anagra Creek in a tinny, letting off wet Chinese-made Tom Thumbs to the tune of Johnny Cash's Busted. River Fart, we could call it. I think that sounds viable.
1: You can...

0: It's time for the AAA Murray Country Trump Update. Trump Date.
1: Shockwaves through Australian politics over the weekend, with One Nation managing to convert its popularity in opinion polls into electoral success in a Western Australian by-election. A massive 30% swing to the One Nation candidate in the once safe Labor seat reflects the orange tsunami that Pauline Hanson hopes will propel her to become Australia's next Prime Minister. US President Donald Trump couldn't apparently be happier.
0: Well, congratulations on the orange tsunami, Pauline, or as I call her, Citrome, because you kind of hand a man a grander ranga, but so great that one nation, one with the same divisive policies as us, race, immigration, and gaybos eating your pet cats. Terrific. So I can't wait for Pauline to be PM. We'll work together because our two countries have so much in common. Of course, there's the odd difference. Over here, if you're pissed, you're angry. Over there, if you're pissed, you're Barnaby Joyce.

Bay Murray Country, Sue Ray there, Before the Rain. The Grascals, Leavin's heavy on my mind. And Zach Top, first up with Guitar. And that's about it for me this afternoon. There's our Monday drive show edition. Big Sound starts tomorrow. This is the biggest week in Australian music. We have three nights, Tuesday, Wednesday, Thursday, 100 artists, industry leaders every September right here in Brisbane. So it kicks off tomorrow. And we will be at Big Sound tomorrow afternoon, bringing you some great interviews and catching all the vibes of Big Sound for 2026. So join us then. In the meantime, if you've got a drive ahead of you, stay safe on the roads. If you are home, Mad Dog. And don't forget, the Blues follows us shortly. So have a great night. Catch you tomorrow.

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And when it's time to head home, the drive show keeps you moving. Good vibes, big laughs, and the soundtrack to your arvo. AAA is here with the voices you know and

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My mob are Quandamooka people, Waka Waka people, and the Goa Koa people. And you're listening to Deadly Murray Country here.

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1: Kiss, kiss, kiss, kiss, kiss, kiss, kiss, kiss, kiss, kiss, kiss, kiss, kiss, kiss, kiss, kiss, kiss, kiss, kiss, kiss, kiss, kiss, kiss, kiss, kiss, kiss, kiss, kiss, kiss, kiss, kiss, kiss, kiss, 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

0: Ngali Wallaba, Nahama Maren. This is a story about the Kamilaroi, about bringing our ancestors back home, lay them to rest, lay them down among the sandalwood and the paper bark, lay them there and let them see the moon, feel the sun and the rain. Our great spirit Biami created laws for us to live in harmony with all living things, to grow up and care for country. Songs and dance and ceremonies were created, and kinship laws were dictated. I come from the sandy town of St. George on the banks of the Boulogne, a land of sandalwood and box, tea trees, mulga and river gum. We walk this land with the taipans, Yudandali, Bigabilla, kangaroos and Dinawan. We swim this river with the yellow belly and the sacred Murray cod. This river is a sacred place for us. Its sandy and black clay banks hold our people's footsteps. Our scent lingers in the long grass, on the river gums, who know me and my family when we come home. This river is alive. It runs and breathes and speaks and gives warning in flood times, swirling and rushing between the banks and onto the rocks. This river has always been family, our friend, our home. It pulls me back and calls my spirit home, back to family, to the way of life taught by my elders. When I was a child, my old people told us about forbidden places, burial grounds, where the dead are at rest. And if we came too close, we felt the whispers of the spirits, whispers that sent out a warning. Always be quiet, dignified and respectful. Do not alarm or disturb the dead ones, and never touch their property or take anything. Stop talking and don't move about. Just wait. Be still. The spirits of our ancestors live in our lands and protect and nurture us. To interfere with the remains is to disturb the spirits. It causes anguish to our people. Our dead were buried, secure in their faith in our traditions, that they would rest in peace and become one with the earth, our mother. This is a story about the dead. Your families, your ancestors have been laid to rest with ceremony in a marked plot, kept close in death to those who love them. You know where they are, and there's comfort in that. But what about my people? What about my family? In Australia, the genocide of Aboriginal people included massacres by gunshot and by poisoning. People were rounded up and taken from their homelands in trucks like cattle and imprisoned on reserves. The state controlled their movements, sent them out as slave labour and stole their wages and stole their children. This was an age of Darwinian horror. People of science raided burials, stole bodies from hospitals, prisons and morgues, and embarked on shooting parties. Prized above all were skulls, which were removed from their bodies for scientists to measure and confirm that Aboriginal people were a lower form of human being, from some lower rung of the evolutionary ladder. so to justify treating my people no better, and perhaps worse, than animals. This is the story of discovering these truths. We were deprived of our eternal rest and ended up in cardboard boxes in museums and universities throughout the world. Restless and angry and waiting for rescue.
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Good vibes, big laughs, and the soundtrack to your arvo. 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

0: Yes, I am.
1: Hey, you mob, Rhonda Purcell here. My mob are Quandamooka people, Waka Waka people, and the Goa Koa people. And you're listening to Deadly Murray Country here.

Mom, he's got a didgeridoo. And I said, Mom, what are you listening to? And she said, Murray Country on Triple A.

Hi, I'm Dan Leo. 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

Now he lost a lot of things, but not the truth. 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
1: 17 in a small town, weak knees in a CVS, door locked in the back.

0: Hello, I'm Adam Evans with the NIRS News. Rescuers in Nepal are using explosives to blast through solid rock, racing to reach more than 600 workers still trapped in flooded tunnels along the Trishuli River. The overall flood death toll has now climbed to 939, with almost 4,000 people still missing. Families of the trapped workers say their hope is fading fast, with one woman telling the BBC she is clinging to the chance that her husband survived thanks to an oxygen system in the tunnel. An international team, including experts from Australia, are helping lead the search, but so far less than 300 workers have been pulled out alive. The federal government says it has no plans to stop people from importing smart glasses, despite growing concerns the devices can be used to secretly film others. Attorney General Michelle Rowland says any restrictions are more likely to come from local councils and businesses rather than a blanket ban, something the Greens and other crossbenchers have been pushing for. It comes as the government unveils a major rewrite of privacy laws, including a new right to erasure, letting people demand platforms like Facebook or Google wipe their personal data for good. The Brisbane City Council has already banned covert filming with the glasses at public pools, and Ms. Rowland says she'd like to see more councils follow suit. US President Donald Trump says opponents of new AI data centers are making a mistake that could cost them economically, and he claims China is thrilled by the growing pushback in America. Data centers have become an unexpected flashpoint in this year's US midterms, as voters from both major parties grow frustrated with higher power bills and constant noise from nearby facilities. Here in Australia, the fight looks very different. National Cabinet has agreed states can apply to run data centres on coal or gas instead of renewables, but any final approval still sits with Canberra. Meanwhile, fears of a wider conflict in the Middle East are growing after the US and Iran exchanged fire for the first time in weeks. Iranian state media reports two people were killed when American forces struck an island in the Strait of Hormuz, a waterway crucial for global oil shipments. The strike followed a social media post by US President Donald Trump threatening to obliterate a different Iranian island. Adding to the tension, the United Arab Emirates says it intercepted an Iranian drone over its territory, labelling the incident as a dangerous escalation. We'll have more coming up next.
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0: To sport, and Argentine football icon Lionel Messi has called time on his international career, stepping away from the national team for good. The 39-year-old broke the news himself, posting on social media that the choice had been sitting with him since Argentina's World Cup final loss to Spain last month, but he says that it was the recent death of his father that finally pushed him to make it official. Messi spent two decades wearing the Argentine jersey, captaining the side to World Cup glory in 2022 and becoming the country's all-time leading goalscorer along the way. He will continue to play at club level for Inter Miami, but for Argentina, the story's officially over. And now for a look at the capital city weather around the country. A possible shower of maggage in Brisbane with a top of 24. 25 and sunny on Gadigal Country, Sydney, while it's 20 and sunny on Ngunnawalgambri Country, Canberra. 22 and a late shower for Nam, Melbourne, and a shower for Nipaluna, Hobart with a max of 17. A top of 22 and showers developing in Tundanya, Adelaide. Partly cloudy and 19 degrees in Boorloo, Perth, and sunny in Garamilla, Darwin with a top of 34. 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That's news@nirs.org.au.
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6: Hey, good morning, and daily mob out there for a Tuesday morning. I'm flying solo this morning. Gaiala is helping out with the drive show. Unfortunately, Clay is still not feeling the best, so I'm pretty sure she'll be on this afternoon. So if you want to listen to her laugh, you got to go tune in from 3 p.m. onwards now. So that's what you got to do. Hey, before I kick the show off, I'd just like to acknowledge the traditional owners of the land on which we are broadcasting from here in West End, Brisbane, and of course acknowledge our elders past, present, and emerging. Yeah, so you just got me, you're back to me. I think it might be for the week, just depending obviously on how Clay is feeling. So get well soon, Clay. But anyway, we will kick the music off here this morning with some Rochelle Pitt. This is Black to Reality right here on The Brekkie Show.

Triple A Murray Country, the Brekkie Show. James Johnson there. Do you play any country before that one? Friends, don't let friends. Lady A and dear me, Neil Murray. Hey, 19 minutes past the hour here, the first hour of the show. I'm rolling solo this morning and potentially for the whole week as Gaiala helps out with the drive show because Clay is not feeling the best at the moment. So get well soon, Clay. 3 p.m. You'll have to tune in this afternoon if you want to catch her laugh. Seems to be one of her biggest assets is her laugh. Everybody loves Gaiala's laugh, and you know, when you hear it, you'll know why. It's so infectious. Hey, 0493 222 822. If you'd like to send me a text message, if you'd like to hear your song this morning, or a bit of a shout out of some sort, any sort, birthdays, community events, whatever is going on. If you are new to AAA, that number again is 0493 222 822, or you can give me a buzz on 3892 0188, and you can have a yarn with me, and we can chat about whatever you like, I guess. Hey, over there at Attics at the Jarjumbora Children and Family Centre, they have Messy Play this Friday. Go on the Aboriginal and Torres Strait Islander Community Health Service Facebook page and you'll be able to find out some more information about that. So that's this Friday at 9 a.m. Go check it all out. Hey, listen, pinch and a punch for the first day of the month. We are already in September. That's right, you blink and all of a sudden we are in September. Wowee, we say it every year, don't we? That the year just goes so quick. And here we are again. We're only a few months away from Christmas. Are you already doing your shopping? I remember last year having a conversation on the Brekkie Show about whether you are a person who likes to lay by things or whether you're an afterpay type of person now. Well, I'm old school. I like to lay by things and just scoop as many things up as I possibly can and go throw everything on lay-by. That seems to be the way to go for me. But who knows, you might do things differently. Hey, this is the Briscoe Sisters here, right here on The Brekkie Show.

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0: Bob Gayala and Ray down at Gympie Muster. We've got a deadly artist joining us today. Can you please tell us your name, sis?
1: I am Jen Mize from Jen Mize and the Rough and Tumble, formerly Three Chords and the Truth with Jen Mize and Patty McHugh on 98.9.
0: I was going to say, you look familiar.
2: Now, we detect an accent there. What do we got?
1: Little bit of an accent there. Yeah, it hasn't gone away. I've been in Oz since 2006. I moved over from the States. I grew up in Las Vegas, but my family's all from Nashville area, North Carolina, and Georgia, Tennessee. So there's a whole bunch of that in there, but I've been living in Oz for 20 years now.
2: Yeah.
0: There you go. And what do you love about this country?
1: Oh, everything.
0: Yeah?
1: First of all, it's home for me now. I don't think I could go back to the States permanently in any capacity. It's like, it's really home. But Australia's like, you know what I love the most? I love how culturally, at a party, it doesn't matter, everyone will kick up their boots at some point. Depending on how much fun you're having, boots get kicked up. Like, people can be a little standoffish in America to dance.
0: Yeah.
1: I love that in Australia, everyone just gets into it. It's amazing.
2: We got into it today.
1: We did. We did get into it.
2: We line danced for the first time. And I'll only speak for myself. I wasn't good. I don't know what Gayala thought about her performance, but
0: I watched our video over, and we're doing okay. I don't want to run us down, but
1: is there video evidence?
0: I've got proof of it.
2: I feel like I might become viral because I was so bad.
0: Yeah.
2: Not because I was good, because I was bad. Well, I was really bad.
1: Well, that's kind of like Australian tradition too, is just like, get in there. Doesn't matter. Get stuck in, right?
2: 100%. You much of a line dancer yourself?
1: Look, I might be known to boot scoot a little bit and shake it down. Yeah. In the past, I sure have. It's been a little while and I got a bum knee, so I don't know how I'd go now. But.
2: Hey, we were yarning to you before we got to do the interview, and you were talking about how 98.9's been, you know, back in the days, playing to the stuff all the time.
1: I'm an original Sunshine Coast and Brisbane artist. That's where I moved to when I moved from the States, and the first station to ever play my music was 98.9. And so I fell in love with the people and the station, and when Patty McHugh said, hey, I got a show and I want to have you as my second, you know, personality on the show, you want to do it at 98.9, I was like, I am in forever. Yes.
0: I love that.
1: It has my heart.
0: Yeah. Jen, how does it feel? I know you were talking to our trainees earlier on and you were saying that this is your 15th Gympie Muster.
1: It is.
0: How does it feel to come back being your 15th Gympie Muster?
1: Oh, mate, it gets better every year.
0: Yeah.
1: But I have to say my first year was amazing because my husband and all his mates took me, right? So it was a little bit loose, like, needless to say, the boys were having a good time. And at one point, we all kind of fell off the perch and I was getting sleepy because I had started too early. And I got back behind the backstage and the main stage, and I was getting a swag for the first time of my life and tried to go to sleep to the dulcet tones of Jimmy Barnes on the main stage. And it was amazing. So, like, it was the most Australian experience I could have ever had. So that's how I kicked it off, and I've been coming back every year since.
0: Too deadly. Yeah.
2: Well, you must be loving it, obviously, 15 years. Now, are we talking 15 years in a row?
1: Yes, ma'am. Yeah.
2: Wow, how good is that? And this year's in terms of the artists, anyone in particular? You seen the lineup? Are you excited to see anyone?
1: I'm always excited to see my friends, you know. I have some friends that I just, like, I'm just such a fan of their music. I'll be seeing Lynn Botel, Catherine Britt, and Lachlan Bryan soon in the Muster Club because they've got Felicity Conversations. I'm definitely going to go see Adam Eckersley and Brooke Eckersley tonight.
2: Yes,
1: Adam and
2: yes.
1: Brooke are one of my favorite shows. I need to figure out what else is on today. Because I was basically trying to get through my own gigs. I was like, just get through them, and then you'll be fine. You can have a good time.
0: Yeah.
1: Yeah.
0: Have you gotten through them?
1: I have one more gig on Sunday night.
0: One more.
1: Where I'll be singing background vocals for Link Phelps and his band, closing out the muster in the Dodge Tavern, last party of the whole thing. So
0: Too
1: if
0: good.
1: Anyone is still kicking on and Sunday night, come join us in the Dodge Tavern.
0: Too deadly.
2: Yeah. Absolutely.
0: Now, Jen, are we expecting anything in the future? What's coming up for you next?
1: Okay, well, I have to tell you guys this. We just released the Jen Mize and the Rough and Tumble. We just released our second full-blown record, Tilt. It came out 2 weeks ago, and it debuted at number 5 on the Australian ARIA Country Chart.
0: Yeah, congratulations!
1: So I'm just over the moon by that, and people are coming out to see the shows, and we're getting to play the shows. So we have a big show coming up in Tamworth.
0: Yep.
1: We're going to be booking a bunch of touring stuff. bunch of videos in the works, content, yeah, and all that stuff that artists have to do. Yeah,
0: good. We'll be getting the same with you. Yeah. We'll be posting you all up on our socials as well.
1: I'll be ready. And the best part of it is your marketing manager, who just got the job, Cassie, she plays in my band.
0: There you go. Right?
1: Cassie plays saxophone.
0: No idea where she kept that one from.
2: She kept that one very, very quiet.
1: She's on the record, and she sounds fab.
0: There you go. Right? We've got to have Cassie on our show soon.
2: You know what? Yeah. I knew there was a reason why I got a selfie with Cassie before, and I didn't know. I didn't know what that reason was, and I went up to her before and I said, do you mind if I show that photo of you and I? And she said, yeah, sure, why not? Yeah. So she's already got this pre-planned. I feel like she's already got a pre-planned.
1: She's going under the radar. That's her whole plan.
0: She knows what she's doing. I'll see that cheeky smile.
1: And it's, to me, like, as soon as I found out that Cassie got the marketing job, I was like, you know, there's like a 98.9 AAA like thing that has always been a thing that will always be a thing. And I love y'all. I love y'all.
0: We love you.
2: We love you.
0: We'll always love you. We'll always put you mob on
1: it's
0: our
1: like
0: radio
1: the team,
0: station.
1: The team is just the team.
2: Thank you very much. We really, really appreciate it. Obviously, any final thoughts in terms of anyone out there looking to get into country music or, you know, what's your advice for anyone?
1: Look, I reckon you just go hard at it. Get into country music. Get amongst the community. If you're a young songwriter, look into join in the songwriting community. There's plenty of opportunities. There's Academy. There's the Songmuster in Gympie. There's the Dag Sheep Station for that songwriting retreat. There's all these places, you know, and we'd love to see you at the Songmuster if you're local, if you're Southeast Queensland local.
2: Yep.
1: The Songmuster happens once a year in Gympie. Okay. We get a bunch of young songwriters together and we mentor and teach people, and yeah, it's just fab.
2: Sounds great. You're going to give that a go, Gaila?
0: I might, yeah. I might have to come down and experience it myself. Yeah.
1: Yes.
0: Yeah.
1: Yes, we can make that happen.
0: That'd be awesome. I'd love that.
1: We can do
0: too
1: that.
0: Too good.
2: All right, perfect. All right. Well, Jen, thanks very much for joining us here.
1: It's my
2: on
1: pleasure.
2: On AAA. And hopefully we'll see you again next year.
1: Yeah. You're going to see too much of me. You're going to be sick of me.
2: All the best for the future. Thank you very much for joining us today.
0: Thanks, Jen.

Triple A Murray Country, The Brekkie Show, Too Deadly, the ending of that song. That's Mopping the Dropouts there. Dancing Aborigine, before that one, Jen Myers, These Woods. Deadly Interview there. We had Deadly Interviews up there at the Gympie Muster, and that was just one of them. Biding My Time before that one. Hey, 0493 222 822. Flick your little requests through if you'd like to hear your Deadly song this morning. Hey, the Brisbane Lions Murray Carnival is on this Friday, 9 a.m. to 2:30 over there at Collingwood Park Power AFC at Redbank Plains. Who can participate? Ages between 12 and 17. What's happening? A deadly day of footy, culture and community. Brisbane Lions footy activities. Morning tea and lunch is provided. Meet other young people and get involved with the Lions. Participants get two adult tickets to the Brisbane Lions round four game the next day. Opportunity to take part in the lap of honour before the game. Registrations are still open in terms of getting involved with that one. If you'd like some more information or you'd like to register, just go to Murray Carnival Registration on the Brisbane Lions website, or you can get in touch with Bart Watson at bwatson@lions.com.au. So that's bwatson@lions.com.au if you'd like to register for that one or get some more information. Sounds like it's going to be a deadly day. I might see if I can get a hold of Bart and have a yarn with him on the Brekkie Show before Friday to get some more deadly information about that. But that's good. Yeah, so anyone at mob that are aged between 12 and 17, if you're a avid, not even if you're an avid AFL fan or play AFL, just get along and get around it, as they say, and check it all out. Hey, speaking of get around it, we play the best country music mix around here from our Aboriginal and Torres Strait Islander artists and, of course, our mainstream artists as well. If you don't believe me, stick around because I'll be playing plenty more on the Brekkie Show this morning. KD will be in after the 9 o'clock news and weather. And look, if you want to catch Gaiala's infectious laugh, she's doing the drive show in the afternoons. Well, today at least, and potentially for the rest of the week, as Clay is still not feeling the best. So there you go. Pop on over to the drive show this afternoon from 3 p.m. onwards, and you can catch Gaiala over there. I might even tune in myself this afternoon, and if she sounds like she's having more fun on the drive show, I don't know whether I'm going to be hurt or angry. I just do not know. If you're listening, Gaiala, you're the Brekkie Show. You're the Brekkie Show. I'm just kidding. I'm sure she's going to have a ball over there with Ian this afternoon on the drive show. It doesn't matter where Gaiala goes. She has a ball and has lots of fun. So it doesn't really matter. Hey, this is Travis Collins here, Different Dreams.

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0: Hello, I'm Adam Evans with the NIRS News. For families of Nepali workers trapped underground, every passing hour is agonising as researchers race to blast their way into flooded tunnels along the Trishuli River. One woman told the BBC she still holds on to hope, believing that oxygen systems inside the tunnel may have kept her husband alive. Others say the search is moving far too slowly, with one relative describing the wait as unbearable. More than 600 hydropower workers remain unaccounted for as Nepal's overall flood death toll climbs past 930, with thousands more still missing. One Australian man has been confirmed dead, while more than 40 Australians are still unaccounted for. Smart glasses that can secretly record people are back in the spotlight, with the federal government confirming it won't be banning the imports for now. Attorney General Michelle Rowland says there's no plan for a national ban, but councils and businesses can set their own rules, pointing to Brisbane City Council's recent move to stop the glasses being used at public pools. The eSafety Commissioner is now pushing manufacturers to build in safeguards, like automatically blurring faces or adding a clear light or sound when the glasses are recording. Prices for the devices have also dropped sharply from around $500 to under $100, putting them within easy reach of far more Australians. The fight over AI data centres looks nothing alike on opposite sides of the Pacific. In Australia, National Cabinet has agreed that states can request approval to power new data centres using coal or gas. However, Canberra has the final say. In the US, it's become a full-blown political brawl. President Donald Trump is accusing critics of playing into China's hands as rising bills and community noise complaints turn voters against new developments ahead of the midterms. Voters on both sides of politics have been voicing their anger. And countries across the Middle East are on edge after the US and Iran exchange fire for the first time in weeks, ending a fragile ceasefire. The UAE says it intercepted an Iranian drone entering its airspace, calling the incident a serious threat to its security. That came shortly after Iranian officials confirmed two people were killed in a US airstrike on one of its islands in the Strait of Hormuz. In a social media post earlier, US President Donald Trump threatened to destroy Iran's Karg Island. We'll have more coming up next.
1: Census night was Tuesday, 11th of August. 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
0: To sport, and one of soccer's greatest careers has come to a close, with Lionel Messi confirming he'll never again pull on the Argentina jersey. The announcement, posted online, revealed Messi had actually written his goodbye weeks ago, just days after Argentina fell short against Spain at the World Cup final. He said the recent loss of his father last month made the decision final. Over a 20-year international career, Messi has racked up more goals for Argentina than anyone in the country's history and has led the team to World Cup glory back in 2022. He's not hanging up the boots entirely, though. Messi will keep playing football for Inter Miami. And now for a look at the capital city weather around the country. A possible shower of maggage in Brisbane with a top of 24. 25 and sunny on Gadigal Country, Sydney, while it's 20 and sunny on Ngunnawal Gambri Country, Canberra. 22 and a late shower for Nam, Melbourne, and a shower for Nipaluna, Hobart with a max of 17. A top of 22 and showers developing in Tundanya, Adelaide. Partly cloudy and 19 degrees in Boorloo, Perth, and sunny in Garamilla, Darwin with a top of 34. If you have any stories you'd like to share with us, you can send us an email to news@nirs.org.au. That's news@nirs.org.au.
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6: Hey, good morning, your deadly mob out there for a Tuesday morning. I'm flying solo this morning. Gaiella is helping out with the drive show this afternoon, so that's at 3 p.m. You'll have to check her out then. Hey, we've got plenty of Delhi music coming your way. We love to play the best of our Aboriginal and Torres Strait Islander artists and, of course, our mainstream artists on the Brekkie Show and AAA in general as well. Hey, if you're new to the Brekkie Show, 0493 222 822 is how you can text me on my little SMS wall here. As soon as you text me, the message will pop up. If you'd like to hear your deadly song on the Brekkie Show this morning, that's all you got to do. Or if you've got a bit of a shout out of some sort, whether it's a birthday shout out, a community shout out, whatever it is, send us a message as well. Or you can always give me a call on 3892 0188. If you'd like to have a yarn with me as well. All right, I have lined up that interview with Bart Watson from The Lions, so that'll be coming up very, very soon. That's awesome. Thanks very much to Bart for doing that on short notice, so stay tuned for that one. We're going to do that one around about 20 past 7. If all goes well. Hey, let's get straight into the music this morning for the second hour of the show. This is Black Boy Coloured Stone right here on The Brekkie Show with your host, Ray Nagus.

Triple A Murray Country, the Brekkie Show, a little bit of Shania Twain there, that don't impress me much. And before that one, Neon Moon, Brooks and Dunn. I tell you what did impress me on Saturday night was Little Hinchy. Shout out to Little Hinchy there, the flying winger for the Oakey Bears. Absolutely inspired by what the Oakey Bears did on Saturday night, knocking off Gatton up there in Oakey. Ash Taylor's doing a wonderful job up there with the boys. I'm now on the Oakey Bears train, hoping that they get all the way through to the grand final. I know it's going to be a tough road. There's still a couple of games to go. But, yeah, shout out to Little Hinchy there. He scored a couple of deadly tries. One on the wing there when Wayne Boy kicked it over to the wing there and he scored that one. But he scored another deadly individual try after that one as well. So shout out to Hinchy there and all his mob down there in Bogabilla and Tumara tuning in this morning to the Brekkie Show. Hey, stay tuned. We've got Bart Watson coming up very, very soon from the Brizzy Lions. This is Uncle Roger Knox here. Streets of Tamworth right here on the Brekkie Show with your host Ray Nagus.

0: Uncle Roger Knox there, Streets of Tamworth. Hey, as promised, got a deadly interview lined up right here now with Bart Watson. Good morning, brother. How are you?
1: Morning, my brother. I'm good, thanks. How are you?
0: Yeah, I'm deadly. I'm deadly. Hey, listen, who's your mob and where you're from?
1: So my mob, my dad comes from Wagaya country down in Western Victoria, and my mum comes from Erroll Darnley Island in Eastern Torres Strait.
0: Yeah, too deadly. Hey, look, brother, you're over there at the Brizzy Lions working there. What's your role over there?
1: Yeah, so my role is the Indigenous Community Officer, so doing all our Indigenous community programs.
0: Yeah, deadly, brother. Now, you got an event lined up this Friday. Can you tell us a little bit more about that?
1: Yeah, this year we're bringing back our Murray Aussie Rules Carnival this year. We didn't do it last year, so pretty excited to get that back up and running. So it's happening this Friday at Collingwood Park Power AFL Club at Morton Avenue in Redback Plains. We've got about 150 kids coming to join us on the day, a day full of community, culture, and bringing everyone together and to join in Aussie Rules.
0: Yeah, how good. Now, I see on your flyer here, ages 12 to 17. That's the category there, eh?
1: Yeah, we've had a couple of interest from some younger ones, so we've taken some younger ones in on the day as well. So looking to, you know, put them into the different teams. Each player that comes along the day will get a deadly Indigenous Brisbane Lions shirt to play in. We'll give them morning tea and lunch, feed them. But yeah, really keen to see all the kids running around playing footy and chucking on a Brisbane Lions top as well.
0: Yeah, absolutely, absolutely. Now, the lap of honour. So it's an opportunity to take part in the lap of honour before the game there. Can you tell us a little bit more about what's going to be happening with that one?
1: Yeah, so each kid that comes on the day, they'll get two tickets to our AFLW Indigenous round the next day. And prior to our game, we're going to have everyone do a lap of honour and hoping that everyone will come along the next day, wear their Murray Carnival tops and seeing all the deadly kids smiling around as they walk around the field as well.
0: Yeah, so good, so good. Now, I also see you got morning tea and lunches provided there, so the kids and the families don't have to worry about that sort of stuff. So that's awesome. Now, in terms of your activities, brother, what sort of stuff have you got lined up there for the kids in terms of activities?
1: Yeah, so we've got a couple of different rotations on the day. We've got Deadly Choices coming out to do some activations. We've got Brother Ron Hooper coming out to do some stuff. We also have our Brisbane Lions Academy doing some skill testing as well, so some shuttle runs and some vertical leap testing as well. And then we'll also have an Indigenous marketplace as well, selling, you know, deadly products and merch on the day as well.
0: Yeah, perfect. So it sounds like you got everything covered there. Hey, thank you very much on short notice. I know I only just got a hold of you just before. I really, really appreciate it, brother. I know you're very, very busy. Look, it sounds like it's going to be a successful day if you've got around about 150 kids turning up there. I hope it all goes well. Now, brother, are registrations still open?
1: They are closed, but if there's any mob that still want to register, they can reach out to me via my email. But bwatson@lions.com.au.
0: All right, perfect. There you go. You heard it first from Bart Watson there. Thanks, brother. As I said, on short notice for giving us that deadly information. I hope it all goes well, and I'm sure it will on Friday, and go the Lions, eh?
1: Yep. Thank you very much, brother.
0: No worries, brother. Take care.
1: You too.

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1: Oh, PI, my beautiful home. 40 tribes of Boogerman.

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3: Hey, good morning, good morning, good morning for a Tuesday. We're in the second hour of the show, 7:40 here in the studios with your host, Ray Nagus. 0493 222 822 is how you can get your song on this morning, or a bit of a shout out, or even let me know where you're listening, just like these Deadly Mob have. Good morning to you, Deadly Mob, down there in Tweed Heads, up there in Rocky, up there further in far north Queensland, up there in Mossman, tuned in this morning, and out there in Laidley, just chilling out there in Laidley. Must have been pretty cool out there this morning, because when I left my house, it was about 10, 11 degrees over there in Ipswich, and I reckon it'd be a little bit colder out in Laidley, that is for sure. So good morning, good morning, good morning. But yeah, thanks for tuning in, as I'm sure you always do, you Deadly Mob out there, as we slowly work our way to the top of the hour. This is King Stingray here. Let's go, where we play all the deadly country music right here on The Brekkie Show.

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1: AAA Murray Country, the Brekkie Show. Good morning, good morning, good morning. As you may have already worked out, if you've been tuned in this morning, I'm flying solo. Guyala is helping out with the drive show. This afternoon, 3pm onwards, you can catch her infectious giggly laugh. I'm already missing it already this morning, and it's only been a couple of hours. My goodness, Guyala, when are you going to come back to the Brekkie Show? We love hearing your laugh in the mornings. Hey, good morning to Laurie and Harold up there on the sunny coast. Thank you very much for your message this morning. I really, really appreciate it. And Timo the florist, give me a buzz there before as well. He's always thereabouts over there in Brassel. Thanks, Timo, for giving me a buzz this morning and letting me know that I'm playing a deadly country music mix this morning, as we always do, of course. I don't even know why I'm surprised. I always love playing all the deadly songs for you, Mob. But hey, Laurie and Harold, here's a Riley Green song just for you two. Hope you enjoy your morning.

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0: Hello, I'm Adam Evans with the NIRS News. Rescuers in Nepal are using explosives to blast through solid rock, racing to reach more than 600 workers still trapped in flooded tunnels along the Trishuli River. The overall flood death toll has now climbed to 939, with almost 4,000 people still missing. Families of the trapped workers say their hope is fading fast, with one woman telling the BBC she is clinging to the chance that her husband survived thanks to an oxygen system in the tunnel. An international team, including experts from Australia, are helping lead the search, but so far less than 300 workers have been pulled out alive. The federal government says it has no plans to stop people from importing smart glasses, despite growing concerns the devices can be used to secretly film others. Attorney General Michelle Rowland says any restrictions are more likely to come from local councils and businesses rather than a blanket ban, something the Greens and other crossbenchers have been pushing for. It comes as the government unveils a major rewrite of privacy laws, including a new right to erasure, letting people demand platforms like Facebook or Google wipe their personal data for good. The Brisbane City Council has already banned covert filming with the glasses at public pools, and Ms. Rowland says she'd like to see more councils follow suit. US President Donald Trump says opponents of new AI data centres are making a mistake that could cost them economically, and he claims China is thrilled by the growing pushback in America. Data centers have become an unexpected flashpoint in this year's US midterms, as voters from both major parties grow frustrated with higher power bills and constant noise from nearby facilities. Here in Australia, the fight looks very different. National Cabinet has agreed states can apply to run data centers on coal or gas instead of renewables, but any final approval still sits with Canberra. Meanwhile, fears of a wider conflict in the Middle East are growing after the US and Iran exchanged fire for the first time in weeks. Iranian state media reports two people were killed when American forces struck an island in the Strait of Hormuz, a waterway crucial for global oil shipments. The strike followed a social media post by US President Donald Trump threatening to obliterate a different Iranian island. Adding to the tension, the United Arab Emirates says it intercepted an Iranian drone over its territory, labelling the incident as a dangerous escalation. We'll have more coming up next.
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0: To sport, and Argentine football icon Lionel Messi has called time on his international career, stepping away from the national team for good. The 39-year-old broke the news himself, posting on social media that the choice had been sitting with him since Argentina's World Cup final loss to Spain last month, but he says that it was the recent death of his father that finally pushed him to make it official. Messi spent two decades wearing the Argentine jersey, captaining the side to World Cup glory in 2022 and becoming the country's all-time leading goalscorer along the way. He will continue to play at club level for Inter Miami, but for Argentina, the story's officially over. And now for a look at the capital city weather around the country. A possible shower of maggage in Brisbane with a top of 24. 25 and sunny on Gadigal Country, Sydney, while it's 20 and sunny on Ngunnawal Gambri Country, Canberra. 22 and a late shower for Nam, Melbourne, and a shower for Nipaluna, Hobart with a max of 17. A top of 22 and showers developing in Tundanya, Adelaide. Partly cloudy and 19 degrees in Boorloo, Perth, and sunny in Garamilla, Darwin with a top of 34. 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That's news@nirs.org.au.
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6: Hey, good morning, Adelia Mob out there for a Tuesday morning. Pinch in the punch for the first day of the month. We are in the last hour of the show here. Don't forget, KD, Karen Durante will be in with Let's Talk after the 9 o'clock news and weather. And if you want to catch the infectious laugh of Gayala, that's where she's going to be this afternoon, the 3 p.m. drive show, 3 p.m. to 6 p.m. I think she might be away all this week. She won't be on the Brekkie Show, but we'll see. Unfortunately, Clay is not feeling the best, so she's helping out over there at the drive show. So I'm going to tune in for sure and just see what she gets up to. Or just see if she laughs as much as she does in the mornings with me. I don't think so. What do you reckon? You'll have to tune in and see if she does. No matter where she is, she's always laughing. So it doesn't matter whether I'm around or anybody else is around. Got the best vibe going, does it, Guy Alabales? Hey, what have we got over there? Jarjumbora Children and Family Centre there over there and Logan have got a little, what is it called, messy play for the kids this Friday from 9 a.m. If you'd like some more information on that, jump on the At Six Facebook page. Can't even talk properly here this morning to find out some more information about that one. So that's their messy play over there at Jarjumbora Children and Family Centre this Friday at 9 a.m. Jump on their website for some more information about that one. If you'd like to take the kiddos along to that. All righty, that's enough of me yarning and rambling on here. I know you want to hear all this deadly music, so let's just get into it. This is the Pigman Brothers here, Hill 22, right here on The Brekkie Show with your host, Ray Nagus.

0: my name's Olivia Koenig and my mob's Wiradjuri, originally from the Central Coast as well, and you're listening to AAA Murray Country.
1: She comes from Silver Spoon, Golden Rule, private school, never miss Sunday church.

Hey, Triple A, Merry Country, The Brekkie Show, Yothi Indy there, world turning, 23 minutes past the hour here in the last hour of the show. Eventually, Lauren Ryan before that one, and Wondering Why the Red Clay Strays. That's a deadly song as well. Hey, if you've only just tuned in this morning and you wonder where Gyala is, she's going to be on The Drive Show this afternoon and potentially for the rest of the week as Clay is not feeling the best. All the best, Clay. Hope you get better soon. Nothing worse than picking up those bugs and getting some sickness, especially winter time, eh? Nothing worse. But actually getting sick in general is not good at all. But yeah, so that's why Gyala's infectious laugh is not on the Brekkie Show with me this morning. And potentially might not be for the rest of the week, but that's okay. We will still roll on and play all the deadly country music songs for you from our Aboriginal and Torres Strait Islander artists and, of course, our mainstream artists as well. Hey, we got a deadly, we did some deadly interviews up there at the Gympie Muster. I played one of those interviews this in the first hour of the show with Jen Mize. And at the back end of the Brekkie Show this morning, I'm going to play Edgar Conlon's interview that we did with him up there while we were up there at the muster, myself and Gyala there on Friday. So stay tuned for that interview. That'll be towards the back end of the show, just before the news and weather. So stay tuned for that one. Alrighty, we better keep the music rolling here this morning. This is Little Bitty, Alan Jackson, right here on The Brekkie Show with your host, Ray Nagus.

0: Hi, I'm Talika Clancy. My mob is the Willy Willy Waka Waka and Grang Grang, and you're listening to Murray Country. Triple A Murray Country. I keep doing that, missing Triple A. You're listening to Triple A Murray Country.
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0: What is greatness?
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Hey, Merle Haggard there, Big City right here on The Brekkie Show. Before that one, some Teddy Swims, The Door, and Kimberly Queen, Warren H. Williams. What's going on with my voice here? It just does it every now and then. It's like my voice is cracking for like the second and third time in my life or something. I don't know what's going on. 8:37 here in the West End Studios in Brisbane. Hope you are enjoying all the deadly country music that we are playing for you this morning. Hey, good morning to the mob. Now, listen, we got mob tuned in from all over the place. What about tuning in from Alice Springs this morning and down there in Albury, Wodonga? Does it get any better, hey? So we're stretching right across Australia here this morning. There was some mob up there, up north, up there in Mossman as well. So, yeah, thanks very much for tuning in to The Brekkie Show. You could be doing anything in the world right now and you chose to tune in and listen to us. So we really, really appreciate it. Hey, tell your family and friends about us as well. If they don't know about AAA, you can download the iHeartRadio app and search AAA Murray Country on there. 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Community Radio Plus. Sorry, I got that the wrong way around. I can't even talk properly this morning. Like the Wong thing going on. iHeartRadio, or Community Radio Plus. If you don't live in the Brizzy area and you want to tune in and listen to all the deadly country music, alrighty. This is Rising Wind Band, you and me, right here on the Brekkie Show.

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1: Alrighty, it's that time of the morning where I have to wrap the show up. Thank you very much for keeping me company again this morning. I know you love tuning in because that's right, we play the best deadly country music mix around. KD will be in after the 9 o'clock news and weather with Let's Talk. And you can catch Guyella over there on the drive show this afternoon with Ian from 3 p.m. onwards. Clay's a little bit unwell. I hope he gets well soon, because I want Guyella to come back to the Brekkie show. Guyella, why'd you have to leave? No. But I'm sure you'll have a ball over there on the drive show. Hey, enjoy your morning, whatever it is that you're doing. We'll see you more bright and early tomorrow. Leave you with a deadly interview with Edgar Conlon as well. Hey, hey, hey, AAA Murray Country. We're out here at the Gympie Muster. And we've got some deadly interviews lined up. And we're here with the brother, the man, the myth himself, Edgar Conlon. How are you, brother?
2: Good, brother, good. I'm good.
1: What's going on? How are you enjoying the muster?
2: Yeah, taking it all in. I got in this morning, so kind of just been walking around this morning, taking everything in and, you know, listening to artists and stuff. So it's been really nice experience so far.
1: Hey, I always make this mistake. I always forget to ask people, who's their mob and where are you from?
2: Who's my mob? So on my mother's side, I'm Kalalea, Waka Waka and Gubby Gubby. And on my father's side, I've got connections to Imin. Like Tarum Ways, and yeah, Pop was out Thugger Minda Ways too, yeah.
3: Too deadly. And brother, we only just seen you not that long ago at the gathering, and I got to experience and see you perform a beautiful song that you wrote for your missus.
2: Yeah.
3: What can we expect from you at Gympie? Are you going to be able to play your originals here or what?
2: Yeah, I'm going to play some more originals, so I'm really excited and keen, eh? I can't wait. And yeah, I've got a few lined up there, yeah.
3: Yes! Oh, we can't wait. We'll be there right front centre stage.
1: Now, you mentioned deadly artists here before. Anybody in particular that you're loving right now, or someone maybe that inspired you, or you kind of worked towards something?
2: Yeah, Sue Ray, I've been a big fan of Sue Ray's for a while. And there's a fella that's, I'm hoping he's performing tonight.
1: Yeah.
2: Named Larry Fleet.
1: Yeah,
3: I think he is.
2: I listen to a lot of his stuff, so I'm really looking forward.
1: Seven o'clock, he's on the night.
2: Yeah, sweet.
1: No? Yeah. He's got this song, I think it's Whiskey Mixin' Something, or Mixin' Whiskey or something. He's got this song.
3: Yeah, Mixin' Whiskey, we've played that a couple times.
1: I love playing that song.
2: Yeah,
1: I mean, he's definitely got deadly voice too, that fella.
2: Yeah, he's nice, love it.
1: But anything in particular about Larry's music that kind of, you know, because obviously lots of deadly artists out there, but you kind of went straight to Larry there. What, anything there for you?
2: I think it's just his style, you know, and just, I guess how he tells his songs through his voice, so kind of like his vibe and his story behind his songs. Yeah.
1: Yeah.
2: Now
1: look, Guyella and I have had a go at the line dancing here today. Are you up for it? Have you had a go at line dancing or what?
2: I'm not a good dancer at all, brother.
3: Just a good singer,
2: not,
3: eh?
2: That's why I don't get painted up, me, Red.
1: You know the thing about it, like, Guyella and I were up there, we were doing our best. At least she had some sort of style. I was just kind of going side to side, walking forward and backwards. At least Guyella had some sort of style. The leg was flicking this way or that way. I had nothing, absolutely nothing.
2: I'm with you,
3: we
2: brother.
3: Definitely need more.

0: practice, that's for sure.
1: Now, what else have you seen here at the muster? Obviously, other stalls and things. Anything else? We saw a, what was that hat thing we saw there?
0: Yeah, they had a burner there, so they were doing some burning into the hats. Oh, so you could get your name, personalise your hats there, so that was pretty cool. Nice.
1: What would you put on your hat? If you could burn something on your hat, what do you reckon? Straight off the top of your head.
2: Oh.
1: Bang, give it to me.
3: I'm not too sure. Yeah,
0: I was the same.
1: I was the same.
0: What would we put on it?
1: Because we're inspired by so many people, like our mob, and we're influenced by so many people, not only our mob, but just the wider community. And Guile and I literally sat there. We couldn't think of, you know what I mean? Like, immediately I was like, you know, my children and all that sort of stuff. We obviously want them there, but what else, you know what I mean? Obviously, we're very visual people too, all of our mob.
0: I was just thinking, I had a thought. I know you said thinking about your children. Brother Edgar got many children. I think that wouldn't be there for so long. Hat, eh? Putting all your children's name in there, the nut hat, eh?
3: The initials on the hat, yeah.
1: Too many letters, eh? Alphabet, eh?
3: Honest surprise,
0: Oh,
1: now, you going to be spending the whole 4 days out here at the muster, or?
3: Yeah, I'll be staying at the Airbnb with the other artists there, so be mixing in, and I'll be here tomorrow. Come in the morning and suss out. I'll probably cut home Sunday back to the family.
1: Yeah.
0: Baby missing ya.
1: Now, in your spare time, brother, away from the music, obviously you love spending time with your family and your children, all that sort of stuff. But you know, good ways, our men. You know what I mean? When we talk about that mental health stuff and how we kind of rejuvenate, you know, and stay strong and all that sort of stuff. Away from the music and good ways, when you're not around your family and your kids, what do you like to do to kind of rejuvenate and?
3: I like driving, eh, bros? I like going for a drive, going back to country, visiting family, and then just visiting, having yarns to uncles, you know, going somewhere quiet and just giving an uncle a call or something. Just connecting back,
1: Yeah, beautiful. Now, after the muster, you got anything else lined up? What do you got for the future? Anything anything on the horizon, or you're not too sure just yet?
3: Not too sure just yet, but I've got a few other community gigs coming up around the corner in September, so I'll be heading out to Taroom and maybe Theodore as well.
1: Yeah, yeah.
3: In the countryside, so...
1: That's proper country out there, eh?
0: Did you say Theodore?
3: Theodore, yeah.
0: No, you're not. That's my country. Too deadly. Oh, we have to get a shout-out to all the mob down there.
3: Yeah, we'll
0: up
3: do.
0: Up there,
3: we'll
0: actually.
1: All right, brother. Well, thank you very much for spending some time with us here.
3: Appreciate
1: at AAA.
3: It.
1: I know you're going to kill it. I know you're going to be deadly. You know, Gaella's already seen you there in the mall, was it there?
0: Yeah, at the gathering there.
1: At the gathering
0: city.
1: There, you know. Yep. She was blown away by your performance. Good way, she really was. She came
0: that
1: next morning, yarning to me in the studio, and, you know, I'm sure you're going to give that same performance here at the muster. All the best.
3: Cheers, brother.
1: And all the best for the future, whatever that brings for you, brother.
3: Right. Thank you. I appreciate it.
1: No worries. Chatting here on AAA with Edgar Conlon, who's performing later on here at the muster.
3: You're right.
1: Take it easy.
3: Thank you.
1: Yo.
0: Thanks, brother.

0: Hello, I'm Adam Evans with the NIRS News. Rescuers in Nepal are using explosives to blast through solid rock, racing to reach more than 600 workers still trapped in flooded tunnels along the Trishuli River. The overall flood death toll has now climbed to 939, with almost 4,000 people still missing. Families of the trapped workers say their hope is fading fast, with one woman telling the BBC she is clinging to the chance that her husband survived thanks to an oxygen system in the tunnel. An international team, including experts from Australia, are helping lead the search, but so far less than 300 workers have been pulled out alive. The federal government says it has no plans to stop people from importing smart glasses, despite growing concerns the devices can be used to secretly film others. Attorney General Michelle Rowland says any restrictions are more likely to come from local councils and businesses rather than a blanket ban, something the Greens and other crossbenchers have been pushing for. It comes as the government unveils a major rewrite of privacy laws, including a new right to erasure, letting people demand platforms like Facebook or Google wipe their personal data for good. The Brisbane City Council has already banned covert filming with the glasses at public pools, and Ms. Rowland says she'd like to see more councils follow suit. US President Donald Trump says opponents of new AI data centres are making a mistake that could cost them economically, and he claims China is thrilled by the growing pushback in America. Data centres have become an unexpected flashpoint in this year's US midterms, as voters from both major parties grow frustrated with higher power bills and constant noise from nearby facilities. Here in Australia, the fight looks very different. National Cabinet has agreed states can apply to run data centres on coal or gas instead of renewables, but any final approval still sits with Canberra. Meanwhile, fears of a wider conflict in the Middle East are growing after the US and Iran exchanged fire for the first time in weeks. Iranian state media reports two people were killed when American forces struck an island in the Strait of Hormuz, a waterway crucial for global oil shipments. The strike followed a social media post by US President Donald Trump threatening to obliterate a different Iranian island. Adding to the tension, the United Arab Emirates says it intercepted an Iranian drone over its territory, labelling the incident as a dangerous escalation. We'll have more coming up next.
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0: To sport, and Argentine football icon Lionel Messi has called time on his international career, stepping away from the national team for good. The 39-year-old broke the news himself, posting on social media that the choice had been sitting with him since Argentina's World Cup final loss to Spain last month, but he says that it was the recent death of his father that finally pushed him to make it official. Messi spent two decades wearing the Argentine jersey, captaining the side to World Cup glory in 2022 and becoming the country's all-time leading goalscorer along the way. He will continue to play at club level for Inter Miami, but for Argentina, the story's officially over. And now for a look at the capital city weather around the country. A possible shower of Maggingen Brisbane with a top of 24. 25 and sunny on Gadigal Country, Sydney, while it's 20 and sunny on Ngunnawalgambri Country, Canberra. 22 and a late shower for Nam, Melbourne. And a shower for Nipaluna, Hobart with a max of 17. A top of 22 and showers developing in Tundanya, Adelaide. Partly cloudy and 19 degrees in Boorloo, Perth. And sunny in Garamilla, Darwin with a top of 34. 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